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0: rough. 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Turning. Rough.
1: Proud Mary.
0: It's the way we do.
1: Proud Mary.

0: not a bad song, Adam. I drink to your health in the new year and the Christmas, and God bless you.
1: RTA de Évora para todo o Alentejo.

0: told you before, don't call me this late. I'm in the middle of something here.
1: But I miss you so much.